And you've still got a couple of months before she's going to be in Australia. That is Robin there with Every Heartbeat. Well, with Every Heartbeat, the name of that track. She's playing Sydney and Melbourne at the end of November. And she had to, just recently had to, quote unquote, cancel some shows in Sweden, in Stockholm. But not really cancel them, but she had to move them to a bigger venue because she's so popular. We love Robin. I mean, if you're into crying and feeling horny, she's got you in spades, baby. thank you to the person who texted in saying, morning, Hing, enjoying the tunes as I walk around the block on my day off. You! We love a Monday day off. I mean, it's the perfect day to have a, you know, who needs to work? Obviously, we all need to work. Actually, speaking of people who are playing in Australia soon, this guy's heading out here, touring with Jack Johnson and John Butler. A bunch of the shows have already sold out. Brisbane, 3 sold out shows at the River Stage. Huge. Perth, 2 of the 3 shows have sold out. I think the Sydney show hasn't sold out yet, but that's because it's in the Domain and can fit 400 million people in there. But, you know, it may sell out eventually, so get your tickets. I'm, of course, talking about Ben Harper. Still some tickets available for the Melbourne show as well. Again, touring with Jack Johnson and John Butler. Huge. We're spoilt in November. Spoilter tells you. This is Faded. You're on Double J.

Beth Orton there. One of my favourite songs of the year. Truly, I love it. That's it's just beautiful. That is Waiting. Just the way she says punchline in that, it just breaks my heart. You're listening to Double J. My name is Michael Hing. And we also played you Milk by Garbage. And Ben Harper in there with Faded as well. Coming up soon, got a classic from Iggy Pop on the way. And a little later on, going to put on some music from Epicure. They're back, baby. But right now, another beautiful song. New music, actually, as well. This is Julia Jacklin, her latest single, Get Away From Me.

You're listening to Double J. That is Mulgabaw Hard Rock. Some glam for you there. Rockin' with the Legends. Iggy Pop before that, back from 1986. Real Wild Child. And Julia Jacklin, Get Away From Me. I Think I'll Love You Soon. Just more heartbreak from Julia Jacklin. She's very good at what she does. I've got new music from Epicure on the way. Also a little later on, I'm going to put on a classic from our classic album, which is John Lennon and Yoko Ono's record they made, the Double Fantasy record they made. Also a little later on, classic from Sarah Blasco. I mean, it's a great morning for music, as it is every morning here on mornings here at Double J. Towards the end of the show, some Silverchair. You got nowhere else to be. What else are you doing? If you're taking the day off, or even if you're at work, just, you know, settle in to some tunes. In fact, here's 5.5 minutes of tunes for you. So a nice little groove. Actually, you're floating in one of those tanks where you can't see anything or hear anything. This is Fortet.

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1: Thank you, Melbourne.
2: That's a special treat for you. Hilltop Hoods, that's a live version of 1955 with Montaigne, of all people, recorded at Rod Laver Arena 10 years ago now, back in Melbourne, back in 2016. Fat fingers on my part, but pretty nice to hear it. Big fan of Montaigne, big fan of Hilltop Hoods. Before that, we also played you new music from Epicure. Is There Any Way Out Now? And Baby Rose with But Never Mind. Double J is the radio station you listen to. My name is Michael Hing. It is the morning's program, and I'm with you for a bit more than an hour, let's say, through until midday. Going to put on some Frente for you, for any fans of early 90s pop. Well, like old pop, I guess. A classic from Silverchair, from one of their later albums. And I don't know if you're into Body Jar, the Melbourne punk rock legends. I mean, I imagine you are. You're listening to Double J. But I have an absolute banger of a track from them. Right now, it's Ice Age with Star. And you're listening to Double J.

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have a conversation. What's the deal with these crooked contracts? You're just like my dad, leave a trail of destruction. If there was a God, I'd ask a lot of questions. And people always tell me that I ask too many questions. And if there was a God, he'd probably be in finance, and he'd take his coffee black.

an absolute classic, The Express 2, and David Byrne. Before that, here on Double J Mornings, we played You, Queenie with Pearl Necklaces. That's some new music. And also Hannah Cameron in there with Take the Blame. Ice Age kicked us off with their track Star. Still to come this morning, going to put on a classic from Sarah Blasco that I promised you. Also, some new music from Jack White and Frente on the way. But right now, let's go back to, 46 odd years ago? 45 and a half, 46 years ago. And John Lennon and Yoko Ono recorded their fantasy record. This is our classic album. Tonight you can be able to hear, you'll be able to hear Kaz Tran guiding you through it on Double J.

0: G'day, it's Dylan Lewis, adding a little mischief to your arvos. Think tunes that get you moving. Cause baby, whether you're high or low. Guests you didn't see coming.
1: You know, this is the circuit of art.
2: I think obviously this album is very big feelings.
0: And enough chaos to feel alive. But not enough to panic. Leave your serious hat at the door as I bring some cheek to the business end of your day. Welcome to the house, some fun. Double J. Love you.

Magic Man by the Gnomes on Double J. Before that, we took you back 20 odd years there to Sarah Blasco and Always Worth It. Jalen and Gonda in there as well. And kick things off with John Lennon and Yoko Ono from their Double Fantasy record, Every Man Has a Woman Who Loves Me. I mean, frankly, that's not true. frankly, I know a bunch of fellas I'm friends with who have no luck in that department. Some of my closest friends are, I mean, not from my perspective, but it seems like from the world's perspective, unlovable losers. And again, I have a great affection for them. They're my longest and oldest friends. But, you know, if you make friends playing Magic the Gathering, these are some of the people you're gonna come into contact with. Moving on. I got loads more music to share with you. As I said previously, Jack White, Silverchair, Frente on the way. I also wanted to remind people, a bit of a public service announcement. In about 2.5 hours, so around 2:30 Australian Eastern Standard Time. Sorry, 2 p.m. Australian Eastern Standard Time, 1:30 in South Australia, 12 p.m. Western Australia. You will receive an Oz Alert alarm notification on your phone. They're testing sort of it's just a test. It's not a real alert. And it's going to say critical Oz alert. And this is a test of the Oz alert, Australia's new emergency warning system. It's a thing the bigwigs in the top end of town are doing to, test a warning system for any calamities that may prevail. Anyway, what I'm getting to is be aware that that's going to happen. So it's happening in about 2 hours and a bit over 2.5 hours. So again, 2 p.m. Australian Eastern Standard Time. And then obviously 1:30 in South Australia, Northern Territory, 12 p.m. in Western Australia. It's going out all across the country at the one time. But because we're in the mood for alarms now, I thought I'd put on one of my favorite alarm songs. And for this one, we'll have some sirens in it. So if you're driving, just be aware there are sirens in this. It's KRS-One. You're on Double J.

And shout out to Andy and Quimbian, who says the reason for the alarm is to bust criminals who have Nokias in the clink. Don't necessarily agree with that, but it's an interesting theory, Andy.

No Consequences. That is from Jesse Ware. New music from the Super Bloom record. We also played you Jack White's Derecho de Monaco from Frozen Charlotte, which was our feature record last week. Week before? I think it was last week. Sarah Blasco in there as well. And the Gnomes and KRS-One. Sound of the Police. Double J Mornings, 0408-34-5555. It's our text line number. Those people enjoying the music and getting in touch. And that makes me feel great for what I'm doing. This is a very good job. This is great. I just get to play tunes that everyone loves. Well, not necessarily everyone, but, you know, cool people like. And I get credit. And I've done nothing. I'm just hitting play on a button. Truly the best experience. Now. You get. Take you back over 30 years now to Frente, Ordinary Angels, Double J.

Amel and the Sniffers there with Big Dreams on Double J. We also played you before that. I'm going to get my papers here. Silverchair, Anthem for the Year 2000 from 1999. Should have played that at the Olympics, you know? Get Nikki Webster should have sung that. No, she can sing her own song. That's fine. Oh, wait, no, she didn't sing her own song. She didn't sing Strawberry Kisses. That was released afterwards, I think. I don't really remember. Death Cab for Cutie as well, Punching the Flowers, and Ordinary Angels by Frente. Look, in a second, I'm going to put on a song that my child has been requesting, which means that, frankly, I'm not a huge fan of it. Well, not that I'm a huge fan. Sorry, I shouldn't say that. It's not for me. It's not for me. But let me tell you, everyone seems to love it. It's going viral, etc. It's about, there's nothing wrong with it. It's about a beautiful Australian birds, you know? It's a song about beautiful Australian birds. My kid loves it. I assume many, many other people do, you know, but it's not sad piano music, so it ain't for me. Speaking of depressed people, this is Cold War Kids. Louder than ever. You're at Double J.

That is brand new music from Body Jar, Sound of the Stereo. Huge new music from them. Love Body Jar. Been a fan for a very long time. Before that, we also played you Jessica Pratt. But right now, to take you to the top of the hour, it's Miles Phillips with his viral hit, Eastern Rosellas. I mean, you can't help but smile with this. You're Double J.

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1: Indeed it is. Hello and happy Monday to you. What a pleasure to be hanging out with you today and all this week on Double J. Big thanks to Michael Hing for this morning getting your week rolling. It's a Monday, of course, the 27th of July. And how are you?

Did you have a lovely weekend? Are you ready for big tunes? I've got a newie for the Avalanche is on the way. Also, some news on a massive tour that just dropped and some really great new songs that I can't wait to share with you. More on that soon. Let's kick in with Lady Hawk on Double J. My name is Karen Lang and let's do this, right? This is Dusk Till Dawn.

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That is new music there for Avalanches, the third single that they've dropped, and still waiting on news for a new album. But that's Karen O singing with them. First, I guess, full collaboration for Karen O since Dial D for Devotion back in 2020. And it's called Shadows from Nowhere, or Blue Shadows, in fact, but it samples a song called Shadows from Nowhere, an Italo disco song from the early 1980s, bluegrass song. Before that, you had Eddie Current Suppression Ring with Ulterior Motives and Lady Hawk, who will be performing at Forever After, curated by The Presets, early next year. We heard Dusk Till Dawn. You're with Karen Lang. It's a pleasure to be here, and pretty soon I'm going to be giving you all the goss on this show. Huge news dropping. I will get you across that really, really soon on Double J. Hope you're doing well. Taking you back 20 years now for an incredible album for Stonecutters Midlake. From stones chosen specially for it's called The Trials of Van Occupantha. This song is Roscoe on Double J.

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song is Back of a Truck. It's Rostam from his album American Studies out in May. Before that, you heard Sura Singh, Party Criminal, featuring Warrior Queen. Emma Louise there too, with Nothing Could Tear Us Apart. And at the top, you heard wonderful 70s-infused album from Midlake, The Trials of Van Occupantha. Just turning 20 years old now, so I pulled out Roscoe for you today. You're with me, Karen Ling. Hello, my friend. I hope you are having a lovely start to your week. And I'm wondering if the tour news that just dropped has made your week even better. Just announced we are going to get a massive double-header tour from System of a Down and Faith No More. Still your Venus lies from the tablecloth. So they've been teasing this right over the last couple of weeks. We dared believe it might happen, and it has. So System of a Down, the American-Armenian quartet, this will be their first Australian headline tour in over a decade. They're going to be playing three stadium shows early in 2027, and they are bringing the reunited Faith No More with them, which is amazing. This is System of a Down's first Australian tour since 2012, when they headlined the Soundwave Festival. What a heavy band, always unpredictable, very, very thrilling live. And I really can't think of a better double act than System of a Down and Faith No More. Ever since they arrived in the 80s, Faith No More have fearlessly blurred genres. They were one of the early adopters of hip-hop, rock and metal. Mike Patton, an incredible frontman, but the band itself, they are next level live. So this is pretty amazing. It's been a hot minute since Faith No More were here as well. They were supposed to come back in 2012, but that was postponed during the pandemic. And so this means that it's going to be Faith No More's first shows here in over a decade as well. What do you reckon about this news? I'm pretty damn excited. Faith No More of one of my favourite live bands ever.

I've seen them heaps, and then you probably have too. So let me know what you're thinking. 0408 345555. You going to jump on these tickets? The tour kicks off on the 22nd of January, Stadium Australia in Sydney. And then on the 27th of Jan, they're at Docklands Stadium in Melbourne, and the 1st of February in Brisbane. And tickets for these shows go on sale this Friday morning. All the details are up on the Double J website. Hit me up on the text line. Let me know what you think. I would love to hear from you. 0408 345555. And right now from Faith No More, this is Midlife Crisis on Double J.

That song is called Squatter, and it's a real story for the Chicago rapper No Name, teaming up with a fella called Dram, a Virginian rapper, on that new single. Took you back to Angel Dust from Faith No More, an amazing album. They gave us Midlife Crisis on Double J, and pulling that one out today with the news that Faith No More and System of a Down are going to be touring in 2027 together. Loving your text too. Chriso from Gladstone says, holy shit balls. System and Faith No More, effing epic indeed. Michelle in Seaford says, it's my 50th birthday for the Melbourne gig. Can't wait. Love that. Oompa in Maitland, this is awesome news already. Faith No More and System of a Down. We'll definitely be going with my two rockin' daughters, T-Dog and Gertie. Thank you, Oompa. And Claire, Mouldy and Claire in South Australia says, the moose are loose. It is indeed excellent news, and tickets for it are going to be on sale this Friday. It's Karen with you on Double J. Happy Monday. Coming up, Body Type, a new feature album this week from the Sydney band. But right now it's Baby Smith and Limoncello River on Double J.

0: Jay's feature album. And what
1: else? Body Type brighten their post-punk sounds with 60s pop on third album, Tally. And what else? Sydney four-piece made it in Los Angeles with

That's Mulberry. It's Body Type. It's a new song and they have a new album. So this is very cool. It's been 3 years since the Sydney band gave us an album. This one, a little bit sweeter, a bit more poppy and polished than their previous albums. It's called Tally. Stella Mosgawa has produced it for them. And we love it. It's our feature album this week on Double J. You'll be hearing tons of tunes off it. Baby Smith with Limoncello River in there too, and Curtis Harding with The Power. It's Karen with you, and happy Monday. Welcome to lunch if you're just swinging by today. I'm going to be sharing some new music for Beck soon on lunch. Right now, out of Norway, it's Røyksopp, featuring Karen Dreyer from The Knife and Fever Ray. What else is there? You're on Double J.

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That is Engin de Poitrine. And I feel like it's their world this year and we're just living in it. Such a massive year for the Quebec duo. They recently set a record for the most people ever to watch them at the Montreal International Jazz Festival. They beat Stevie Wonder and his performance in 2009. Who would have known that this weird microtonal math rock duo who wear paper mache masks and polka dots and speak in a weird language would blow up like this year? But it's just beyond crazy, the frenzy around Engin de Poitrine, which, I don't know, I think it's awesome that there's such an appetite for really weird, virtuosic music happening right now around the world. And, yeah, they must be just, their minds must be blown. That song is called Saniez, and it's from Engin de Poitrine Volume 2. Vince Staples before that gave us Cotton from the Newey, Crybaby, and at the top, Rooksop. What else is there from their album, The Understanding? Hope you're doing well today. It's a pleasure to have your company. My name is Karen Lang. Some new music for Beck just around the corner. Right now, though, let's go back a few years for Matthew E. White out of Virginia in America. The song is called Big Love.

going back to 2002, that album was huge for the Australian band George, sitting pretty at the top of the charts for a really long time in 2002. Polly Serena, the album, that song is called Release. MJ Cole before that gave us Knock Knock with Clementine Douglas on vocals. And you also heard Matthew E. White and the dreamy, synthy sounds of Big Love from the Virginia artist. Hope you're well. It's great to have your company here on Lunch. There's some new music now for Beck to share with you, but hang about, some Bamboos and Paul Kelly on the way for you. Beck has just dropped a new single. So, yeah, recently in Australia, I don't know whether you caught his tour, but it was magic with strings around the country and really leaning heavily into that rich, intimate, melancholic sound of classic Beck albums like Sea Change and Morning Phase. It sounded so amazing to hear him singing those songs with full-string orchestras. And it seems like he's got a bit of the bug for returning to that sound on his next album. It'll be his 15th. And here's a brand new song from Beck. It's called In the Night, Double J.

Queenscliff Music Festival is returning to Victoria this summer with a stellar lineup of Australian talent. You can catch Baker Boy, Peter Garrett and the Alter Egos, Lime Cordial, Kate Miller-Heidke, Magic Dirt, Meg Mac, and so many more, all in one place. The festival is family-friendly and there's something for everyone to get around. It's all happening Friday the 27th to Sunday the 29th of November. What a way to kick off summer. Check out the full lineup and catch wind of more tours at the Double J website.

That's called Memory Be a Blade. Gorgeous song from an artist out of Stockholm called Water Baby. And Water Baby is signed to Sub Pop Records. And this first album for her, it's a really bewitching mix of indie folk and R&B. So check it out. That's the title track for Water Baby's Memory Be a Blade album. Taught by Experts, before that you heard Paul Kelly. Also there, the London Dream Pop crew, Night Tapes, with a song called Storm. That's from their Portals Polarities album last year. And Beck, who will give us a new

called Ride Lonesome Soon. That'll be his 15th album. And that new single, In Your Ears Today, it's called In the Night. It's Karen with you, and welcome to lunch if you're just swinging by today. It's a pleasure, as always, to have your company and spin tunes for you this Monday and all this week. We have a new dinner mix for you to listen to. Dropped last Thursday. It's the Desert Highway Jukebox. So each week we ask friends, musicians, great curators of music to come and put a soundtrack together for us for your Thursday night dinner or any time in the ABC Listen app. And this one, this latest one, Nick Gerber from the Double J team has handpicked it for you. Lots of great cinematic soul, desert rock and garage gems. 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Yeah, it's Rumble, Link Ray and the Raymen on Double J.

0: G'day, it's Dylan Lewis adding a little mischief to your arvos. Think tunes that get you moving. Cause baby, whether you're high or low. Guests you didn't see coming.
1: You know, this is the circuit of art.
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0: And enough chaos to feel alive. But not enough to panic. Leave your serious hat at the door as I bring some cheek to the business end of your day. Welcome to the house of fun. Double J. Love you.

That song's called Lime Habit. It's Polytha and taken from a 2016 album called United Crushes. Before that, Radiohead gave us National Anthem. I hope you enjoyed that today from Kid A. If you're a fan of Radiohead, their fifth wheel, Nigel Godrich, who's been producing Radiohead for 3 decades, has some new music out that I'm going to share with you a little later on. It's pretty damn interesting. And he's teamed up with the son of one of the most famous musicians in the world. So stick around for that. That is coming up soon on Lunch. Ozakuma Beats gave us Folly Yay, some new music from them. This is Lunch. Karen Leng here with you, and I hope you are good today. And it is a pleasure, as always, to hang out with you at this time, Monday to Friday, spinning tunes. So I'm going to play you some new music now for a band called The Yummy Fur. They come from Glasgow. Shout out to anyone listening in Scotland in amongst the Commonwealth Games mayhem right now. I had a lovely time lying on the couch watching some game stuff over the weekend. And I was really excited to hear that this band, The Yummy Fur, have reformed and are going to be releasing a new album. So this is what Yummy Fur sounded like back in the 90s. They're an indie band out of Glasgow, part of the breeding ground for a lot of great music that came out of Scotland in the 90s. In fact, if you know this band, three members of Franz Ferdinand, including Alex Kapranos, were part of the lineup for Yummy Fur back in the 90s too. It's been 27 years since this iconic indie guitar band released new music, but John McCown, who is the main singer-songwriter, has regrouped the band for their first album in nearly 3 decades. It's going to be out in September. It's called Everybody's Talking About the Weather. Let's hear their new single. It's The Yummy Fur and Unity Over Europe.

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song's called Lonely in the Future. It's new for the Strokes. Just dropping their first album in about 7 years, a couple of days back. That album is called Reality Awake. So big week for the Strokes with new music, but also a huge week for them in celebrating their iconic debut album, which is 25 years old this week. Is This It? An album that inspired a generation of artists to pick up guitars again. What an incredible album this.

I'm going to be taking you back to the early noughties in New York City for all the rad tunes that happened around that time and all the music that was happening here in Australia and in the UK and other parts of the world, partly inspired by this kind of lightning in a bottle moment from the Strokes and Is This It. So that is happening on Lunch this coming Thursday. A very special early noughties mix for you. So I hope you would join us all this week as we celebrate the Strokes. Beyonce there too with Break My Soul. I also gave you Bamboos and Keep Me In Mind. And at the top you heard The Yummy Fur, not to be confused with the Australian band of the same name that were around for a bit in the 90s.

0: in Perth. Grant in Gadigalland wanted to give them a shout out. They renamed themselves 6 Mile High, says Grant. But the yummy fur that I played for you came from Scotland. They were also around in the 90s, a kind of cult guitar band, split up in the late 90s, now returning with their first album in 27 years. It'll be out in September, and I gave you a song called Unity Over Europe. Hey! It's Karen with you on Double J.
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0: 0408-345-5555. That's the text line. You want to say hi? Right now, Harvey Sutherland and Olana, Price of the House on Double J.

getting lost in new music? 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

Two Hands, that is Pond on Double J. And also there you heard Harvey Sutherland at the top teaming up with Olange on a song called The Price of the House, which was pretty funny. Also there, Yardact with New Beginnings and Ella Eyre before that, after that with Everything in Time. Yeah, with Karen Ling. Plugging my brain back into lunch today. How are you doing? It's Monday after all. Cut me some slack. On the text line, I'm loving your messages coming in. Rob says, keep the bangers coming. Always listening to the dubs. Hot take from Marty on the Strokes album. He says, I could only get through the first four songs. Too much auto-tune. Thank you, Marty. And this one too. Just saying hi from the paddock bonfire. Says Joe, Billy and Tibby the cat. Back at it with the Jaffles. Corned beef, pickled onion, cheese and leftover white sauce. Yummy. Living the dream. Joe, Billy and Tibby on Double J. If you want to say hi, 0408 345 555. Why should I stay here? Play some music now for Nigel Godrich. Why should I? Central part of the Radiohead success story and their sound. He has been the producer for Radiohead for over three decades. And during that time has also worked with the likes of Beck and

Idols, and Paul McCartney too. Nigel Godrich, also a member of Atoms for Peace. Group with Tom York. A few years back, this song Default. He's a bit of a genius, really. Knows his way around a song, how to make it sound good. Nigel Godrich has teamed up with Dani Harrison to form a group called Dragonflies. Dani Harrison is the son of this guy. That's right, George Harrison. Dani Harrison is a physicist and a musician. He's also a screen composer. A number of solo albums out. And he fronted a band called The New Number Two for a while. He had a lot of success because he's the kind of caretaker of George Harrison's music. And after George Harrison died in 2001, he spent a long time putting together a 50th anniversary edition, archival edition of All Things Must Pass, won him a Grammy. He also runs his father's record label, Dark Horse Records, which George Harrison began in 1974. He sounds like he's got a lot going on, right? Dani Harrison, the son of George Harrison, teaming up with Nigel Godrich in this new band. They're called Dragonflies, and I want to play you the first single. Let's check it out. This song is called Slower on Double J.

Let me rise against the Chicago punk crew and give it all. It's from Siren's Song of the Counterculture in 2004. DJ Shadow before that with 6 Days. And at the top you heard Dragonflies, a new group for Nigel Godrich, producer, musician, extra member of Radiohead. And Darnie Harrison, son of George Harrison, also a musician and screen composer in his own right. And they're going to have an album out called Dragonflies in September. You heard Slower. It's good to have your company here on Lunch. Karen Lang with you. I played you some Strokes earlier, and on the text line, my niece, who is only 24 years old, actually introduced me to the Strokes a while ago, says Carla in Adelaide. What great taste she has, and a great afternoon with eclectic music. Thanks. You're welcome, Carla, and thank you for your text. Don't forget, we are celebrating the 25th anniversary of the Strokes' Is This It album this week with a special live at the Wireless from 25 years back. So you're going to hear them in full flight when this album came out and they landed in Australia. That's Tuesday night on Double J. Also this from Johnny in DY, who says the mighty UMR

I put on an amazing intimate country pub show on Saturday night at the Coffs Hotel in Coffs Harbour. Bands of this calibre in the regions is a wonderfully refreshing thing. That sounds awesome. Thank you, Johnny. Hope you had fun at the gig. And James in Coburg, Lengy, it's been a minute since I've been able to listen to you, but dear Lord, this is a fantastic mix of tunes today. It's making the first day of annual leave out in the garden even better. On you, James. I hope you have a lovely holiday and especially some gorgeous time getting your hands dirty in the garden today. They give you a text. 0408 34555 if you want to say hi. 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

an absolutely killer bass line, isn't it? If you think that sounds a bit like White Lies, don't do it. The Sugar Hill Gang, Melle Mel, you're right, because they nicked it. Sugar Hill Gang and Melle Mel, well, they would say covered it. Many would say stole it without proper attribution. From Liquid back in the very early 80s in New York. Absolutely a ripper, dance, punk group, real prototype for a lot of the music that came out of New York City later in the early noughties. Liquid for you on Double J. Queens of the Stone Age before that gave us Easy Love, touring Australia at the end of the year, Double J supporting. And you can find all those dates online on the Double J website. Thelma Plum at the top gave us Clumsy Love. It's Karen with you for a little bit longer here on Lunch. I hope you are enjoying the tunes. Right now it's Anna Calvi, Don't Beat the Girl Out of My Boy.

Sounds pretty cinematic to me. Big sound from Father John Misty. This is his second new single of this year. This one's called The Payoff.

And following on from Anna Calvi, that's it for lunch today. I'll be back tomorrow. Shout out to Andy in Nam who says, Lingy, between you at lunch and Tom Ravenscroft on a Friday, I've got more great new music than I know what to do with. Love that, Andy. Happy to be a portal for new music. And Patrick in Nam says, between you and me, does that Kwotsa track sound a bit like David Byrne's new work? What do you think? I don't hear that, but I love your hot take on it. I will listen to it with new ears next time, Patrick. Tomorrow, join me on lunch. We'll play Three Up. So I can't wait for that. And Dylan Lewis is along next to take you through the Arvo. I'll leave you with Octo Octa, house producer out of America. Keep pressing on, my friends. See ya.

0: with Dylan Lewis.
1: Oh, yes, it is. Hello, I am Dylan Lewis, your Arvo's dude here quite reliably, Monday to Friday, including today, Monday, July 27, and I'm broadcasting to you live from the lands of the Wurundjeri people, from the Kulin Nation. Thanks for tuning in, my homies. Welcome to you, wherever you're tuning in from today. Beautiful lunch, Lingy, thank you. More Lingy lunch action, Lingy lunch tomorrow from midday. And a happy Monday to you, Dove Clubbers. Did you have a nice weekend? Are we good? Hope so. I've got a very nice afternoon lined up for you. Got a classic coming out from John Lennon and Yoko Ono from a beautiful classic album this week. Some new Dinosaur Jr. in a tick, it's fun to say. The Henry Wagons will roll in a little bit later. And, of course, I'm bringing all the love. But I'm going to kick off your Arvo now with the very exciting latest Leica version from our mates at Triple J. Jungle Giants have taken on an absolute rave classic.

Underworld's Born Slippy. Transformed it into something completely their own. I love it. You can check out the full performance now on the Triple J website. It's where we're checking out. It's really quite beautiful. Let's experience this now. Glow sticks up. Double J.

Are you a morning person? Me neither. But guess what? I am back on Double J Mornings anyway. It's Michael Hing, and I am ready to charge you up with caffeinated tracks, hangouts, musicians, comedians, and frankly, anyone.

Plus, so many laughs, it may just make your co-workers suspicious. So come join the madness on mornings. It's like coffee, but with more jitters.

Brand new from Dinosaur Jr. Several got away from their brand new album coming out July, August, next month, in 1 month exactly. Album's called There Near. Album number 13 for Dinosaur Jr. Still rocking, yes. Genesis Owusu teaming up with Kai in there for Human again. That's brand new. And we kicked off your Arvos today with the very excellent new Like a Version from over at Triple J, Jungle Giants, taking on absolute rave classic Underworld's Born Slippy. They've transformed it into something quite special, I think. And if you would like to check out their performance and look at it as well as hearing it, you can do that. Triple J website. It's fantastic. Really into it. I heard that last week when they were doing it and made a mental note. I really wanted to play that for you. And so I did. You're on Double J Arvos. My name's Dylan Lewis. Very nice to have your company. I've got lots of niceness planned up for you. Niceness, excitingness, just all over the place music. Including, as promised, a little bit of this. Oh, yeah. John Lennon, Yoko Ono, just like Starting Over. I'm going to be getting that on because our feature album this week here on Double J's Double Fantasy, released in 1990.

1980. Be very nice to jump into that all week. It's like starting over. Got some new Jalen Ngonda on the way as well. And Midlake coming up right after this from Folk Bitch Trio. God's a Different Sword. Double J.

Oh, the incredible voice of Jalen Ngonda. Hang It on the Shelf, off the brand new album Doctrine of Love, just released. We heard from Warpaint before that, Love is to Die, from 2014. Midlake gave us Roscoe, off their album The Trials of Van Occupantha, released July 25th, 2006. So 20 years and 2 days ago. Happy anniversary for a couple of days ago to that album. Also celebrating an anniversary a couple of days ago, the album that Folk Bitch Trio's track is off. I played you God's a Different Sort. It's on Now Would Be a Good Time, and that came out 25th of July last year. 1 year ago. A 1 year anniversary and a 20 year anniversary. We got it all on Double J Arvo's. My name's Dylan. Very nice to be hanging out with you and playing you some tunes. I've got some of this coming up. Peter, Bjorn and John, not far off. Oh yeah, I'm gonna get some Us Three on as well. Mid-90s. Acid jazz? Yeah? Bit of Cantaloupe on the way. Also, I have a track lined up from your feature album. That's coming up real soon. But now to your classic albums. Coming up right after Arvo's today, 6 o'clock, Kaz Tran revisiting one of music's most poignant comeback records for classic albums, Double Fantasy, released in 1980. John Lennon and Yoko Ono returning with a bunch of amazing songs about love and family and starting over. And then just weeks later, we lost Lennon, tragically, which did, transform the album into a huge lasting part of his legacy. Classic albums tonight from 6 on Double J, Double Fantasy. From it, this is Just Like Starting Over. Lennon and Ono.

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0: Isn't she just masterful? That's Grace Cummings, brand new. I'm Not Crazy. Grace has a new album coming out in mid-August called Blood Horse. If you haven't seen Grace Cummings live, you need to. You need to. You can if you want to see Grace live on the 7th of August, Friday night, Croxton Band Room in Thornbury, Victoria. On the 8th, heading to the Metro Theatre in Sydney. And on the 9th, the Old Museum in Brisbane. And then heading around for a US tour in September and then a UK and European tour in November. She's taking over the world. You need to catch her while you can before she's so humongously famous that you have to buy tickets to Las Vegas to see her in the sphere or whatever. Honestly, like every single piece of music she puts out is just a different story, a different journey, a different adventure. Even in that piece of music, she's like using a different voice than what she often uses. She's got this real strong lower register, but in that one she's, I believe she's trying to sound sort of a bit sweet and pretty on purpose to suit the song. She says, quote, "I want it to sound innocent and pretty and vulnerable, sometimes a place that you can hide if you're afraid," unquote. Just incredible. Grace Cummings, love ya. We heard a great new track from Body Type before that, Sick Bag, from your feature album this week here on Double J Tally. Because it's your feature album, you can read about it, Double J website. Peter Bjorn and John in there, Nothing to Worry About, and kicked off that run with John Lennon and Yoko Ono, Just Like Starting Over. Oh, what a track. What a beautiful track. And a track off Double Fantasy, which is your classic album this week. You can dive in fully to that classic album right after Arvo's today at 6 with Kaz Tran. An amazing album, released 1980, and then we lost John Lennon just a few weeks later. Makes this album quite an important, well, a very important part of the legacy of Lennon. Classic albums. Tonight, I have a fun fact for you.
1: D-Lo's fun facts.
0: It's got those lovely little bells at the start, you know, those ones. Real Tibetan bell that Yoko Ono called her little wishing bell. Works. Opens up my crown chakra, I think. Wish me love a wishing bell, wishing bell. Another part of a fun fact for you. You know, Lennon himself described that as his Elvis meets Roy Orbison song. You can hear John Lennon, well, kind of mimicking Elvis through the song in bits like this. Oh, the king. There you go. Some fun facts with D-Lord here on Arvo's Double J. There's some lovely messages that have come through on 0408 345 555. This one says, Dylan, g'day to all the lovers out there, the Double J lovers, the long-time lovers, the lovers of wine, pets and the first Mets, thanks to John and Yoko. From Ace Molly, thanks Ace Molly, that's a beautiful message. And Patrick in Nam says, Dylan, yeah, on the 25th, it was my 7-year anniversary of moving to Nam. It's been a gas. I'm glad it has, Patrick, in Nam for 7 years and 2 days. Coming up soon, for you, beautiful Beth Orton. Lined up for your listening pleasure. And if you're a Beth Orton fan, which you likely are, Double J's Al Newstead has just sat down with her, chatting about her gorgeous new album, The Ground Above. You can find Al's story on the Double J website right now, and I'll tell you more about that soon. Now, we head back to 1993. Great album, Hand on the Torch, from Us Three. A very influential band for me, because they were in this whole acid jazz world, which I was very intrigued by and entered into at times myself. Us Three with this song, Cantaloupe Flip Fantasia, did come in at number 34 in the Hottest 100 of 1993. It's a classic, and it's groovy, and it's quite funky.
2: Ladies and gentlemen, as you know, we have something special down here at Birdland this evening. A recording for Blue Note Records.
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1: In 1980, John Lennon and Yoko Ono marked a vibrant and fascinating return to the artistic spotlight with Double Fantasy. 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

Oh yeah, Annie and the Coldwells, Wrong. From last year, the album Can't Lose My Soul, debut album, 40 years in the making. Ezra Collective in there with the incredible Only Love featuring Pas Salut. New album due for release in September from Ezra Collective. And kicked off that run with Cantaloupe Flip Fantasia from Us 3, 1993, coming in at number 34 in the hottest at 100 of that year. Off Hand on the Torch, of course, sampling Herbie Hancock's Cantaloupe Island. Biddy biddy bop. Classic. Biddy biddy bop. You are listening to Double J Arbos, cruising through the afternoon with me, Dylan. Thanks for these messages that are coming through, fam, on 0408 345555. Vic says, recently been getting into Grace Cummings. She has an amazing voice and a way of delivering songs. Thanks for sharing the info about her. Best wishes for the Arvo. Thank you, Vic, you too. Oh, and there's some funk requests coming through from, is it from Keegs? Yeah. Some Prince in the Power Generation. My name is Prince. Well, it's a good one, Keegsy. We'll see how we go. I do have something in mind for today, but I'll pop it on my list for another day. Hey, mentioned before, Beth Orton fans, listen up, because Double J's Al Newsted has just sat down with a British singer-songwriter chatting about her gorgeous new album, The Ground Above. And you can check out Al's story, Double J website. Beth Orton getting into the stories behind the songs and also about turning 55 and why life's too short to save your best clothes for a special occasion. Word, Beth! Fit Jack. A beautiful read waiting for you right now, but let's get on a song from The Ground Above, Beth Orton's ninth studio album. This is Waiting.

Kaz Tran here, inviting you to hang out with me on Weekend Arvos on Double J. Whether you're digging around in the backyard, cooking up a storm in the kitchen, or heading back from a big day of sport, I've got the perfect soundtrack. Fresh picks and a stack of faves to lift the mood, even if you're knee-deep in a dreaded washing.

0: very effective music, isn't it? Eddie Current's Suppression Ring, Hard to Be Moved, off their brand new album. In light of recent events, there's just an urgency, maybe a bit of danger whenever I hear that music, and it works. Before that, back to the year 2000 for a track from Air, Playground Love. Thomas Mars from Phoenix in on that track, on the vocals. And we kicked off that run with Beth Orton and Waiting, off her brand new album, The Ground Above, just released last month. 30 years after she released her debut album, Trailer Park, back in 1996, and still rocking. And if you're a Beth Orton fan, make sure you check out Double J's Al Newsted's article. That's up on the Double J website. He and Beth chatting about the brand new album, The Ground Above, and unpacking it in great detail. It's a great article. Check it out. Coming up soon, musically, how about some They Might Be Giants? Yes, please. Yay. I love them. I love them so much. Hey, these lovely messages that have been coming through. There's one that says, love the woo. Good. Same. is that in Eddie Current? I think it is, that message referring to. Another one here from Robert in Illawong. Commenting on the Beth Orton track that I was playing you, Waiting. Beth Orton, Waiting, my song of the year so far, just saying. Good work, Robert in Illawong. Or can I call you Bob? Are you my uncle? I think it's time I did one of these.
1: Dino's Jam of the Day.
0: Ta-da! Da-da-da-da-da-da. So, over the weekend, my daughter had her school musical. It was her opening night on the weekend, and I went along, and I was, of course, the man in the crowd in tears because I was so proud of my daughter and her efforts. They're doing at the school a very cool a show called Back to the 80s, like a jukebox musical, a whole lot of big songs in there, like Footloose and Girls Just Want to Have Fun. You know that kind of vibe. But my daughter, Rose, had a solo of the late, great Bonnie Tyler's song, Total Eclipse of the Heart. She worked so hard on nailing that solo. It's a huge song. And Rose, I'm just so proud of you. And I want to dedicate a song to you, if I may, please. For you and the rest of the casts, chookers for the rest of the show. It's got another week this week of the show. And I know it's going to be absolutely brilliant. Well done to everyone. And here's beautiful Bonnie Tyler on Double J Arvos with Dylan. D-Lord's Jam of the Day.

0: Stirling in South Australia, Adelaide Hills. In answer to that question, where do I come from? That's Vicar and Linda, title track from their latest album. They Might Be Giants in there with the beautiful New York City from Factory Showroom. Great album from 1996. Matt from Wollongong says, D-Lord, yeah? Just wondering, did you ever get to see They Might Be Giants when they did the puppet show? One of the most amazing things I've ever seen. No. Damn it. I love them, but I miss that. Hot diggity dang. I used to love their kids' albums when my kids were little. I used to play them all the ABCs and the maths albums and the science albums. Very cool. Was it to do with that, perhaps? Speaking of my kids, I did just play at the start of that little set, the late, great Bonnie Tyler with Total Eclipse of the Heart.
1: Nothing I can say, a total eclipse of the heart.
0: Huge. Off Faster Than the Speed of Night, 1983. And that one for my daughter Rose. And the whole cast of her school musical, which just kicked off over the weekend. And they did a marvellous job. And I was very emotional. And there's lots of lovely messages that have come through. Thank you to everyone. 0408 3455 55. Dylan Rose is a champion, my daughter. What a chorus to cut. She's a star of two stars. She's the light that sparks the heart. She is, Molly. Thank you. Another one here. How brave is your girl? I'm Goosey. Just thinking about someone with her music brain standing on a stage ready to tackle something that iconic. Thanks for letting us be so proud of her too. What's the point of having to share your dad with the country if you don't get us vibing your way as a distant courtesy extended family? That's lovely. That's very nice. And yes, Rose's mum and Rose's brother get some hand claps in their own right for general brilliance from F. Kiss, kiss. Thank you, F. Absolute tune. Bet you did Bonnie proud, Rose. Peak parenting, D-Lord says this message. Thank you. Look, I did have a peak parenting mode, but it was all Rose that was to thank for her brilliant performance, her dedication, hard work. Like, she literally, she knew when she started high school that she wanted to be in year 12 and doing the school musical, and she worked for it. She worked so hard. She had singing lessons for, like, years and absolutely nailed it. Proud dad moment. Thank you. Coming up soon, some Saint Germain. What is that? Marimba? I think it's a marimba. It's nice. That's coming up in just a few minutes. Got some new Bonobo on the way as well. Not too far off from the old 455 funk as

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Bonobo, little taste of a brand new album due in September. Album called Distance in Static, that one called Me and You. Saint Germain in there too, very groovy little number with marimbas in it and other things. I played you Real Blues Delivery, kicking off that run with Operating at a Loss. Coming up soon here in Arvo's. Funk on the way. Real soon now. In 2002. Love this track. Love this album, man. I smashed this album when I got it back in the day. Miss Dynamite from A Little Deeper. This is Dynamite. On Double J.

Multiply. One of the great things you can do if you get into mathematics. It's Jamie Liddell there from 2005. Before that, the new music from Shawita, Gemini, off the new album Canvas. Miss Dynamite kicking off that little set with Dynamite from 2002. Excellent UK garage MC off the album A Little Deeper, a fine album to dive into if you haven't done that for a while. Thank you for all of your luscious messages that have been coming through. A few requests, a request from Matt in Brizzy wanting the Yayo song 777. Geez, I love that. I want to play that again soon. I will. Another one here, excited about Skunk Hour in Detroit soon. thank you very much, Das Butenhausen. Emma from Brunswick, thank you for your message as well. Oh no, you're supposed to be in Bali now. Flight's been delayed. Three times. Thrice. Well, good luck to you. I hope you get on the plane later on tonight. And I'll try and get on some Hermitude if I can, or something else fun to take your mind off the wait. Jono has sent in this important message. Why can't you hear a pterodactyl go to the toilet? Because the P is silent. I'll show myself out. Badum tish. Thank you.

0: Jono. Nice. Up soon. Got some new Interpol on the way. What else have I got lined up? Oh, maybe I might play a track from my wife. We'll see. One of my wives. Now, though, we need to talk about, well, a whole lot of funkiness that's going down right now. You may have heard massive news for heavy music fans, people who like a little bit of funk with their metal. Huge. System of a Down, finally heading back to Australia for their first headline tour here in more than a decade. Yes.
1: Wake up.
0: Oh my God. Oh my God. And they are bringing Faith No More with them. What a double bill. Bucket list double bill. Stadium shows locked in for Sydney, Melbourne and Brisbane early next year. Put this in the diary. It's 22nd of January. It's a Friday. Stadium Australia in Sydney. 27th of January, Docklands Stadium, Melbourne. 1st of February, Brisbane Stadium, Brizzy. All the details on the Double J website. Now, you know, if you've ever listened to me, you'll know that I do love Faith No More and System of a Down a lot. Back in the day, I actually had the great fortune of chatting with Faith No More, with Mike Patton and Roddy Bottom from the band. It was 1997. It was for Recovery, the ABC TV music show. They were touring the their album of the year. And I got to ask them a few questions. And let me just paint the scene for you before I play you this embarrassing grab of me with a ridiculously high voice. The scene was we were backstage. They were about to go on. I think they were doing some sound checks and stuff before their big gig. My producer at the time, I believe, was Karen Leng. Yeah, Lunch's Karen Leng. And we were all sat there. We were in a stairwell. It was echoey. It was cold. We were on our way to go somewhere to do the interview. And all of a sudden, we just sat down on the floor in the stairwell. And Leng said, start. So I talked to Patton and Bottom. And I've got to say, you know, if you know me, Mike Patton is one of my wives. I love him so much. I love everything about his voice, everything he does. I love him in Faith No More, in Mr. Bungle. I love his weird solo stuff, everything, all the bands. So for me, I was really, really nervous and I loved him so much and I thought we would vibe. I don't know if that happened. Here is my little bit of me asking them all about Faith No More's splendid eclecticism, weirdness. Thunk.
2: Now, the albums you released are amongst the most varied of any group, from hardcore, you've got to the ballads, to the funky thing. Each album is vastly different to the one before it. Where does that come from?
3: That's another element, I think, of entertaining ourselves.
2: Is it?
3: Just like, boredom? Usually sort of a lot of things that we do start off as sort of like a funny idea. Mm. Like, wouldn't it be really crazy to...
2: do a Commodores cover.
3: Yeah.
2: Yeah.
3: No, that's how that started a long time ago, you know. It's like, oh, you know what we should do is like that Lionel Richie song.
4: Yeah, like in a bar, you know, after a few drinks. Like, God, this would be great to play right after War Pigs.
2: And then it became massive. Do you think that's ironic?
4: It's all ironic.
2: It is.
4: It's ironic that we even had success in the first place, I think.
0: It's ironic that they actually talked to me. That's me. 1997. What is that? 29 bloody years ago, is it? 29 years ago, me, with my voice being nervous and a little high-pitched, chatting with Mike Patton and Roddy Bottom. So I feel like, because I'm so excited, and I'm sure many of you are as well, so excited about the fact that System of a Down and Faith No More are coming to Australia early next year, I have to do some Faith No More for your 455 funk.
5: 455 Funk Club.
0: Yeah, I mean, so much of Faith No More's music has the funk in it. There's big fat bass in lots of their music. It's got that, I mean, a little bit of a sort of a hip-hoppy vibe, which leans into the funkness as well. All sorts going on in here. Eclectic indeed. But this one from The Real Thing, 1989. Faith No More with Falling to Pieces. It's your 455 funk. Stanky face ready? Oh, yeah.

What fun. Faith No More, Falling to Pieces from 1989, The Real Thing. That's your 455 Funk today, off the back of the news that very excitingly, Faith No More joining System of a Down early next year for a bunch of shows, huge ones, stadium shows. January 22nd in Sydney, 27th in Melbourne, 1st of February in Brisbane.

0: plays here. Dill Lord, the prophesizer. Thank you. Nice message. And another one here from Marcus in San Remo. Now, Marcus in San Remo has a story that I have to talk to Marcus about to find out if it's actually true. Hello, Marcus.
1: How you doing, Dill Lord?
0: Kind of jealous, excited, intrigued. What did you do for Mike Patton twice?
1: Well, I was working in a restaurant in top of Little Collins Street in CBD. I think he was playing with Mr. Bungle. It was when the Metro was still open. So it was around about probably 2012, yes. Maybe around there.
0: Yeah.
1: Anyway, the restaurant was a no bookings policy. There was a huge line. It was a busy night, obviously, whatever. So Mike and a few of his crew have come in and the managers recognised him. And obviously then he's just going, yep, cool, here's a table here. And obviously to the dismay of a few other customers, I remember one lady running up going, excuse me, we've been waiting 45 minutes for this. Blah, blah. And the manager just thrown a look at her and said, yes, but that's Mike Patton. And he had no idea who Mike Patton was. So,
0: and then
1: a year or so later, he came back because he wanted the same dish again. So,
0: oh,
1: yeah.
0: What? Hang on, did you say what was the dish?
1: It was a cured kingfish from memory. I can't remember what else they had, but that was the signature dish in there. And I remember when he came back the second time saying, hey, do you guys have that on the menu? I loved it last time.
0: Oh, what? Cured kingfish. I'm taking notes just in case I bump into him one day. I can say, hey, bro, just happened to have some cured kingfish here with me. What's the restaurant called? Are you allowed to say?
1: Yeah, I haven't worked there for a long time. It's called Ballerina, top of the little, like I said, little Collins Street.
0: Yeah, so. Yeah, I know it. I know it. I've had that.
1: You know it?
0: Yes, I've had that.
1: You know it. There you go.
0: Oh, that is amazing. Oh, wow. So did you get Mike Patton's number?
1: No, we were too busy and obviously trying not to be too starstruck.
0: Yeah, that's it. Well, you did better than me. I was ridiculously starstruck when I met him and just messed it up big time.
1: Yeah, it's probably the safest place for us to stay in the kitchen away from it to save any embarrassment. But yeah, we're all pretty stoked for the rest of the night, obviously. So
0: that is amazing. And are you a fan of Mr. Bungle, Faith No More, anything?
1: Faith No More, definitely, yeah. I know a little bit of Mr. Bungle, but, yeah, I'm pretty keen, pretty stoked when they announce that they're coming. So
0: good.
1: Trying to get some tickets for it.
0: Yeah, bro, same here. Hey, this has been an amazing phone call. You've made my day. Thank you so much, Marcus, in San Remo, who has cooked, well, cured for Mike Patton. You legend. Have a lovely day, brother.
1: You too, man. Take it easy.
0: Thank you so much. Oh, I love that so much. Hey, if you've got any Patton stories, feel free to hit me up. Always love to hear a Patton story. Maybe you've got a Kate Bush story. Maybe I've got some Kate Bush coming up real soon. But now, new Interpol. See Out Loud, Double J.

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0: On the message line, Demon, hope you play some of my wife's music, thanks in advance. No? I don't think you've sent that to the right number. That's my wife. One of my wives. Kate Bush there, running up that hill. A Deal with God. Incredible piece of music. One of my all-time favourites, of course. Make a deal with God. Did you know? Luckily, it's nearly Kate's birthday. It's her birthday this Thursday. On Thursday, Kate Bush. And you know, every year around Kate Bush's birthday, they have the thing which is the most Wuthering Heights Day ever, where everyone dresses up in their red dresses and does the Wuthering Heights dance together like a flash mob. And every year I say, I am not missing that next year. And every year I start looking for a red dress that may fit me. And again this year I missed it. What an egg. I'm so upset with myself. I'll start getting ready for next year's one. It was like a week ago or something. But being Kate Bush's birthday and playing that particular song also, well, nearly Kate's birthday, it also ties in quite neatly, I think, with another special day that is being celebrated today. Today is Gary Gygax Day. Gary Gygax was the dude who helped invent Dungeons & Dragons. And of course, Dungeons and Dragons is played in Stranger Things. And that Kate Bush song is in Stranger Things. Isn't it? Was it tied together so neatly, sort of? Anyway, happy Gary Gygax Day. Every year on this day, the 27th of July, because it's Gary's birthday. Born in 1938. We lost him in 2008. What a legend. And thank you for Dungeons & Dragons. From me and Michael Hing. Before my wife Kate, we did hear from Rowena Y's incredible new track, Diamond in the Rough, off a new album coming out in August called Bad Things Feel Good. Interpol kicked off that run with See Out Loud. Brand new music off their brand new album coming out. The end of August, The Mirror Weighs a Ton. Coming up soon, got some Archie Roach lined up for you. Beautiful Archie. We'll also be joined by Henry Wagons, who seems to be standing at the door right now. Why don't you come in, bro? Why don't you just come into the studio instead of standing there like at a doctor's surgery? Hi, Henry. Thanks for walking in a little bit early, but that's okay.
1: Absolute pleasure. I'll look forward to talking to you on the record in an official capacity soon. You're doing a wonderful job and wonderful show, as always.
0: Thanks, Henry. That's very encouraging and nice of you. Henry will like this one. It is new from Beefheart and McQuinn. Do it again. Just hit and play on that Casio beat there. Nah, jokes. It's real. Double J Arvos.

James Blake is coming for his first Australian tour since 2019. With his new album, Trying Times, in hand, he's got a string of East Coast shows this December. Catch James Blake in Brisbane, Sydney, and Melbourne. Plus, Queens of the Stone Age are returning down under for some of their biggest shows ever. They're bringing along some kick-ass supports too, including one of the wildest cold acts of the 90s, Primus, and the unstoppable Tropical F-Storm. Queens of the Stone Age are here from Tuesday, December 8th, hitting venues in South Australia, Tasmania, and then along the East Coast. For dates and info on these tours and more, head to the Double J website.

0: on top of Jay Arvo's, that track. New music from Now Always Fades. It's called Faceless Angel, featuring Alias Error. That's the project of Nam bass producer, songwriter, multi-instrumentalist Xavier Bakash from GATC, Gypsy and the Cat, who I once bought an egg chair off. Archie Roach, late great Archie, in there with Down City Streets. Beautiful to get that one on for you. Beefheart and McQuinn would Do It Again in there as well. Up soon, what have I got lined up for you? Ooh, a little bit of Alabama 3 on the way. Up a little later, from like 7 o'clock, it's after Arvo's, just keep it locked. We'll be joined by the marvellous Henry Wagons for...
1: The Tower!
0: No. Please start again. Please, yep. Did you warm up?
2: Not really. I had a mint.
0: Just go. Me mini mummy me mini mummy moo. Me mini mummy mini mummy mummy mummy. Okay. And again. On
1: the Tower of Song.
0: Was all right.
2: Yeah, pretty good. Pretty good.
0: I feel like it was more in tune than the last few weeks.
2: Yeah.
0: There was some odd, like, I don't know if there were quarter tones.
2: Without any offense to Gregor. It had a Gregorian quality.
0: Oh, okay.
2: Yeah.
0: Who's Greg?
2: Exactly. Who cares?
0: Does he have a bakery in England?
2: Oh, the Greg's. I like the steak bakes.
0: I like playing Halo, the computer game, because it's got Gregorian chant sounding music.
2: Oh, does it?
0: Oh. No. I'm doing it correctly.
2: Very good.
0: Yeah, and then you're fine.
2: Yeah, I see.
0: Do you like Halo?
2: I haven't played it.
0: Oh.
2: I've never played it. But, you know, whatever.
0: You don't strike me as a gamer.
2: I'm not a gamer.
0: But you are a player.
2: I'm a baller, but I'm not a game player. I've never got into it. No disrespect intended.
0: Are you a smoker or a joker or a midnight toker?
2: I'm a joker and a toker, but not a smoker.
0: Double J. That was a good
2: one. I like that one too. This is good. I'd like every single segment that we talk to have a multiple choice question up the top and Gregorian chants. Gregorian chants, as in chant, C-E.
0: Oh.
2: Playing a game of Gregorian chants.
0: That's a good.
2: I think that's pretty good.
0: This has been a great brainstorm session. We're actually also on the radio.
2: It's a think jam.
0: I feel like I should write Gregorian chants.
2: I think, note it down.
0: Gregorian chants.
2: Yeah, while you're taking notes, let me move on to the Tower of Song tonight.
0: What if it was incorporated with hip-hop, so it was Gregorian chants the rapper?
2: Perfect.
0: It's good, isn't it?
2: I think it's pretty good too.
0: What's coming up on Tower of Song?
2: We are celebrating Chance the Rapper's new album. No, we are celebrating the birthday of one of the most influential records on modern alt country / Americana / folk blues. Lucinda Williams' Car Wheels on the Gravel Road. Car Wheels on a Gravel Road was released this week. It's not a significant birthday, but I don't care. It's turning 28, whatever.
0: I love
2: 28th birthday.
0: That's 4 sevens.
2: Exactly.
0: And sevens are very, very important in ages. Each 7 years is another awakening.
2: Well, there you go.
0: Do you know what Lucinda has for breakfast?
2: What?
3: Coffee, eggs and bacon.
2: Yeah, she does. And Car Wheels on a Gravel Road. That's the name of the record. Coffee, eggs and bacon, car wheels on a gravel road. Mm. So in the Tower tonight, we'll be celebrating its 28th birthday, along with the legacy of Lucinda, some of the artists that quote her right up the top of the list as one of their biggest influences. And I'm talking MJ Lenderman. Mm. I'm talking Jason Isbell. Mm. I'm talking Waxahachie. Alinda Zagara from Hooray for the... The list is quite endless in terms of modern day...
0: Well, we can hear more of that list tonight if we tune in.
2: It'll be fun. I'll be playing songs from all of the above and it'll be really fun.
0: Okay. Wait, you've got some new music as well from a group named after a shopping centre.
2: Fountain Lakes.
0: Oh, is that a shopping centre?
2: It sounds like an early reality show. But Fountain Lakes are an incredible harmony-driven local duo, but are transcending our oceans because they've just released their new EP, which is incredibly beautiful, which you'll hear some of, before they catch the plane to Iceland. Mm. They're doing an artist residency in Iceland.
0: Of course.
2: And, you know, it's not often I get to travel that trajectory in the Tower of Song. But if you're curious... tune into the Tower tonight and see what kind of music gets you to the, you know, natural hot springs and ice baths of Iceland.
0: Is that what's there?
2: I think so. I always see people on my Instagram profile that visit in like an ice-bound hot pool.
0: Oh. I feel like it would be quite groovy and there would be lots of groovy bars and sometimes Björk would just be in there just DJing.
2: I think that'd be great. That'd be a great result.
0: I think that happens sometimes. I've seen that on my Instagram feed.
2: I'd be happy with a Björk impersonator.
0: Totally.
2: Even a man.
0: Okay.
2: Yeah.
0: My mum can look like Björk.
2: Really? Well, I bet you she's gorgeous.
0: Björk looks a bit like my mum, but or maybe more so, I look a bit like Björk's son.
2: Oh, I see. I could see.
0: Which was almost awkward when I last caught up with her.
2: Oh, you caught up with Björk and she thought you were her son?
0: She thought, but potentially. And then it got awkward. And then it got weird. The last time I caught up with her. The only time.
2: The last time. But it's still...
0: In the 90s.
2: That's more than I got. And as the clock ticks on our extended conversation, Dylan, we're getting closer and closer to midnight.
0: Oh, okay.
2: The clock strikes 12 in the Tower tonight because there's plenty of new music that I was reminded of that reminds me of how influential... Midnight is on Heavyweight Songcraft. In particular, the Jayhawks and their new music. They've got a great new single called American Midnight. Mm. But you'll also hear from Justin Towns, Earl and Beyond. Also, Lisa Miller's sibling band, the Dusty Millers, do an incredible version of Willie Nelson's Midnight Rider, which you'll also hear.
0: Love it.
2: It's going to be great.
0: You want some midnight suggestions?
2: Yes, please. If you've got some midnight...
0: All alone in the sun.
2: Oh, that's good. I thought you were going to go midnight at the Oasis.
0: Oh, that's good.
2: Waiting for Guffman, yeah.
0: After midnight,
2: we're going to let it all hang out.
0: Something
2: Yeah. I think it'd be good. So if
0: My cat's called Midnight.
2: Really?
0: And I just sang a song from Cats. What?
2: Oh.
0: Sometimes magic happens with the Dylan and Henry show.
2: This is perfect symmetry. I love it.
0: I've loved this. All right, keep your suggestions coming if you've got some midnight songs. Also, we have an answer to who is Greg. You were asking who is Greg,
2: yes.
0: Who invented Gregorian chants.
2: Yes.
0: Greg is the stop sign, says this message.
2: Greg, the stop sign.
0: Yes, that's, indeed.
2: Yeah.
0: But if you've got midnight suggestions, 0408 345555, Henry would love to hear from you. I've got a midnight suggestion I think we should get on for you to get people sort of primed, but it's got no twang.
2: I'm open to this. Tell me what it is.
0: One of my favourite composers of all time, Giorgio Moroder.
2: Ooh.
0: With his theme from Midnight Express called Chase.
2: Oh,
0: yeah, you're going to feel this.
2: I'm a massive... I've got a Moroder T-shirt.
0: What?
2: I'm sorry I'm not wearing it. I should have.
0: Jealous. I'm getting one. Thanks, Henry Wagons. Tower of Song tonight from 7 here on Double J.
2: Yes, Dylan. Always
0: yes,
2: love
0: Henry.
2: This.
0: Love you, mate.
2: Love you, mate.

Hey, Karen Lang here. This week on Double J, we're celebrating the album that kickstarted a generation of indie rock. Is This It by The Strokes. New York City cool, rock and roll bangers and dance floor fillers. From Arctic Monkeys to LCD Sound System and the Yeah Yeah Yeahs, we've got it all. It's the songs, the swagger, the soundtrack of a decade. Celebrating Is This It and a golden era of indie. All this week on Double J.

she then, that's us, cause Avalanches. Back with another taste of what we hope will be their forthcoming album, and they're teaming up with Yeah Yeah Yeah's frontwoman Karen O for that one. Dreamy, beautiful, hazy, cinematic. It's called Blue Shadows, and I love it. Before that, Alabama 3 woke up this morning off their album Exile on Cold Harbor Lane. It came out in 1997. Then it got re-released in around the year 2000 because it was the opening theme for the show The Sopranos, of course. And then had a brand new life. And then a new life begins. Giorgio Moroder kicking off that run with Chase

from Midnight Express, 1978. Lots of love coming through for that one. This one, Hot Gossip performed to Chase on the Kenny Everett video show. The memories. I must take a cold shower now. Thank you, Angry. I think I remember that. Those are the days. Kenny Everett. That was a song about midnight because coming up from 7 in Tower of Song, Henry's looking for some midnight songs. A few have been coming through on the message line. Thank you to everyone doing that. I'm passing them through. Coming up in just a few minutes, you've got your classic albums every Monday night from 6. I'll be back tomorrow from 3. Catch you then, fam. Thanks for chilling with Dylan today and for all of your messages. Thank you, Sam Wicks, for beautiful producing. Leaving you now with a little bit of protection from Massive Attack. Have a beautiful evening. Love you. Peace. Bye.

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2: Capture that essence of feeling in a song.
0: Okay. Double J's classic album of the week.
8: In 1980, one of the most fascinating and high-profile couples in music made a brilliantly assured return to the artistic spotlight on their fifth collaborative album.

John Lennon's post-Beatles career was a combination of recording, both solo and with his wife Yoko Ono, avant-garde art events, along with plenty of political activism, a lot of which kept them consistently in the spotlight in the early 70s. But by 1975, although he was still recording demos at home, John Lennon largely opted to step back from celebrity life to dedicate himself to being a full-time dad, with the birth of his son, Sean. The

0: He'd been toying with the idea of returning to music, but was hesitant after so many years away. At the encouragement of Yoko Ono, John Lennon set sail to Bermuda for a holiday. Along the way, the harrowing ordeal of being battered by a wild storm and steering the ship alone whilst the crew were exhausted and seasick provided a critical shift of confidence for him. And another important catalyst occurred when he went to one of the island's discos on a night out.
1: And upstairs they were playing the disco, and downstairs I walked in, they're playing Rock Lobster. And I sort of said to him, say, Jesus, get the axe out and call Mother. She's finally made it. She mightn't be her doing it, but they're doing her to a T. I sat her down and she said, listen to it. I said, they're ready for you this time, kid. She said, well, I'm not going to do the same old stuff again. I said, do what you want.
2: Because I did it 10 years ago.
1: I said, do what you want, but do it. So here we are and we're doing it.
0: The songs on Double Fantasy form a dialogue between the couple, comprised of John's heartfelt reflections on love, marriage and family life, alongside Yoko's bolder, new wave influenced songs, which speak to sexuality and identity, emotional exhaustion and moving forward. They tread some difficult ground in their relationship, but do it with a real sense of rejuvenation and optimism, as you'll hear via excerpts of a fantastic chat BBC presenter Andy Peebles had with John and Yoko when he went to New York to speak to them about the experience of making Double Fantasy.
1: We're talking and talking and talking, and all sorts of plans and ideas we have in our head. It's just a matter of getting it done, you know? We already got half the next album, and we'll probably go in just after Christmas and do that. And we're already talking about what the idea for the third album is already laid out, and I can't wait, you know? So it's a matter of just getting it done.
0: So let's do just that and get this classic album underway. Here it is, John Lennon and Yoko Ono with Just Like Starting Over, the opening track from Double Fantasy on Double J.

0: On Double J, a perfectly positioned track with the perfect sentiments to open the comeback album for John Lennon and Yoko Ono in 1980. That's Just Like Starting Over, which was also an obvious choice as a lead single for the record, as John and Yoko told the BBC's Andy Peebles when he went to New York to interview them about the making of this album.
1: Yeah, because it was...
2: It's the message.
1: It was really called Starting Over, but while we were making it, people kept putting things out with the same title. You know, there was a country and western hit called Starting Over, so I added Just Like at the last minute. The thing was, it was obvious because it was the one where the musicians got very loose because it was so simple rock and roll. There was no problem. You know, they really relaxed and they'd all be like that after it. And it just... Even though I don't think it's the strongest track, perhaps, I think that some of the other tracks are stronger, like Losing You might be a stronger piece of material. But Starting Over was the best way to start over. And to me, it was like going back to 15 and singing a la Presley. All the time I was referring it to John, the engineer's here in the room with us, I was referring to it as Elvis Orbison. It's kind of, I want you, I need only the lonely, you know. Like that. It's a kind of parody, but not really a parody.
3: A little tongue-in-cheek?
1: A little. When I was doing it, I was cracking up. It's been so long since I took a part. You know, some people took it serious, you know, saying, what's he trying to do and all that. But, you know, they forget.
2: He was winking, yes.
1: I've had tongue-in-cheek all along. I'm the walrus. Mm. All of them had tongue-in-cheek. You know, I don't... just because other people see depths of... whatever in it, you know, what does it really mean? I am the Eggman, you know, it could have been the pudding basin for all I cared.

0: both of you, this must apply to.
1: It was fun. Sometimes it's fun, but then it gets to be stupid, you know. That's why I started from the Mother album onwards trying to shave off all imagery, pretensions of poetry, illusions of grandeur, I call a la Dylan, Dylan-esque, you know. I didn't want any of that. Just say what it is, simple English, make it rhyme and put a backbeat on it and express yourself as simply, as straightforwardly as possible. As they say, northern people are blunt, right? So I'm trying to write like I am.
0: Yeah.
1: And I enjoy the poetic side, and I'll probably do a little dabble later because Yoko's lyrics are so poetic. I get, well, maybe I should do some of that, you know. So,
0: tell me about Kiss, Kiss, Kiss, Yoko.
2: Oh, well,
1: tell him how you recorded it in the pitch dark, hidden behind these big walls here.
2: Yes, well, you know, Kiss, Kiss, Kiss, recording time, I started to do it, and then I suddenly looked, and all these engineers were all looking, you know, and I thought, oh, I can't do that, you know. So I said, well, turn off all the lights and put the screen, and so that they put the screen around me. And I did it that way.
1: You know. We were all sitting there, all we were saying, what's she doing? You know, we could hear, you know, she was having an orgasm and nobody was there. And I was saying, well,
2: it's called acting, my
1: oh,
2: dear.
1: Oh, very good, dear, very good, yes. Ziggy Stardust.
0: Do you get embarrassed in studio, Yoko, doing something like that? Do you want to be on your own and a bit shrouded?
1: Well, we were all,
0: so you can express
1: sorry
0: yourself.
1: To interrupt, but there was John, me and Jack and Lee, the engineer, and a few people. We were all, you know, in there. And she's
2: I'm
1: trying
2: glad
1: to,
2: I didn't know
1: she's,
2: that.
1: She's trying to do, you know, what is it, I got that image of that Japanese movie running through the grass, you know.
2: Yes. Mm-hmm. It's a bit that, isn't it?
1: Mm-hmm. Well, you better answer the question.
2: Well, I mean, I don't understand your questions. I mean, it's Kiss, Kiss, Kiss is what it is, and the song itself will explain. And so if you listen to it, you know, you will get all whatever you want to get out of it, probably. But it's sort of mainly sort of like a feminine energy and vulnerability that women are not getting scared of exposing now, you know. And it's all right to show vulnerability. And in a way, it's like saying, well, this is a woman, you know.
1: Well, she was a bit shy and she put up a big screen, put the lights out, and we all just heard this coming through.

0: On Double J from the classic album this week, Double Fantasy by John Lennon and Yoko Ono. That is I'm Losing You, a song triggered by the desperation of John not being able to get through to Yoko whilst he was away on the island of Bermuda. The song also more broadly reflects on loss and in particular their 18-month separation on his so-called Lost Weekend. And before that, you heard Clean Up Time, a tune sparked by the idea of wanting to clear away his rock and roll lifestyle of the decade before for a fresh start in a new decade, the 80s, especially one that had so much happy domestic life ahead for him as a new dad. And speaking of which, back to the BBC's Andy Peebles now, who asks about the album's next track.
1: Beautiful Boy John, a song about Sean.
2: Yeah. Well, you know, Stevie Wonder wrote about his kid, right, didn't he?
1: Isn't she lovely? That was recorded here, wasn't it? He did songs in the key of life in this studio,
2: yes,
1: I think I'm right in saying.
2: In Hit Factory, New York, yeah. Down in very near Times Square, folks. You come out of here after a session and there's strange women standing on the street. You know, I mean, it's really cooking, you know, it never stops.
1: Yeah.
2: And, so at first, funnily enough, for the first time I was with Sean in the kitchen with the bread and you know, all that, I kept thinking, well, I ought to be inspired to write about Sean. I mean, I ought to. And I was going through a bit of that. And when I finally gave up on thinking about writing a song about him, of course, the song came to me when he was four and a half or five. It was just coming up to October when I suddenly got the song about him.
1: Beautiful Boys written by John and Beautiful Boys is written by Yoko.
3: Yes.
1: One letter.
2: One letter.
3: I just wanted to
1: titles.
3: Be creative, you know, unique, you know. So I put S on.
1: Yeah.
2: Well, she's singing about boys and men, right?
3: Yes, well, what about it? Of course, it's a message to John and Sean and all men. And, well, I think the lyrics will speak for itself in a way.

0: On Double J, I reckon that's my favourite song from Double Fantasy. It captures a man at peace and so content with where he is in life, having chosen family and domestic bliss over fame and life in the fast lane. That is Watching the Wheels by John Lennon and Yoko Ono, issued as a posthumous single in March 1981. For other fans of the album, including the BBC's Andy Peebles, the album's next track is the standout song on Double Fantasy.
1: And Woman, which is, I must say, a great favourite of mine.
2: Oh, thank you. I like that one, although I'm sort of embarrassed because it's, you know, sort of sounds a bit like Girl and a bit Beatly and a bit, you know, but I do like it.
1: Why does that embarrass you?
2: Because I'm still a bit feeling I'm supposed to be macho Butch Cassidy or something and tough Lennon with a leather jacket and swearing and all that, and I really am just as romantic as the next guy, you know, I always was. It's a sort of 80s version of Girl to me, you know. I referred to the other ones, Elvis Orbis, and this one I call the Beatle track all the time. I said, oh, the Beatle track, let's do the Beatle track tonight. But to me, it suddenly dawned on me about the woman thing. I was in Bermuda again, and it suddenly sort of hit me about what women represent to us, not as the sex object or the mother, but just their contribution. That's why you hear me muttering at the beginning for the other half of the sky, which is Chairman Mao's famous statement. That it is the other half. And all this thing about man, woman, is a joke, you know. I mean, without each other, there ain't nothing, you know. So it was like this sort of, my God, you know. It was a different viewpoint of what I'd felt about women, and I can't express it better than I said in the song. And it's for Yoko, but it's to all women.

0: On Double J, we're revisiting Double Fantasy, the fifth and final collaborative album by John Lennon and Yoko Ono, which came out late in 1980, an album that really lit the fire between John and Yoko's creative partnership.
1: Do you feel now at this stage, here we are in December 1980, that the team and the ease of writing is now back with you? And
2: yes.
1: And that you're going to be extremely prolific in the months and years to come?
2: Yes, I think it's going to be a one period, they say. Those two would do anything for publicity, for Christ's sake, get them off the front page, you know, get them out. You know, people are bitching at us because we were always doing something, and then they were bitching at us because we weren't doing anything. And I have a funny feeling that it's going to be the other way around again, because we're talking and talking and talking, and all sorts of plans and ideas we have in our head. It's just a matter of getting it done, you know. We already got half the next album, and we'll probably go in just after Christmas and do that. And we're already talking about what the idea for the third album is already laid out, and I can't wait, you know. So it's a matter of just getting it done. And I'm sorry about you people that get fed up of hearing about us, but, you know, we like to do it, so it's too bad. Too bad. Too bad,
3: isn't it? A series of tremendous luck, tremendous amount of luck, probably made us finish that album in a way. I mean, the fact that it's men and women, you know, and the fact that we were able to work together, the fact that the songs came to us at the same time almost, you know, as a dialogue or et cetera. I mean, these are just sheer luck in a way. I mean, It's been given to us almost, isn't it?
2: Yeah, yeah. And it's the fact amazing that we can work together and express it in many different ways, from starting over to Kiss, Kiss, Kiss. I mean, the difference is obvious in the sound and everything, but that we can both be part of both.
4: Huey, Huey. Oh. Okay, let's do it again right away. One, two, three, four.

0: On Double J, wrapping up the classic album this week with Every Man Has a Woman Who Loves Him, and before that, Dear Yoko, from the final collaborative album by John Lennon and Yoko Ono. Double Fantasy, a record inextricably linked with his death. John Lennon was shot and killed less than a month after the album's release, though quite apart from the tragedy of his death, these songs serve as a vibrant declaration of a partnership, totally reveling in the joys of love, marriage, and family life. And all these years later, Double Fantasy is an enduring swan song of a music icon coming to terms with his life and legacy. I hope you've enjoyed revisiting Double Fantasy by John Lennon and Yoko Ono. You can listen again and share this episode via ABC Listen. And please join me again next time for another record that changed music or changed your life here on Double J's Classic Albums.
1: 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This week on Double J, we're celebrating the album that kickstarted a generation of indie rock. Is This It by The Strokes. New York City cool, rock and roll bangers and dance floor fillers. From Arctic Monkeys to LCD Sound System and the Yeah Yeah Yeahs, we've got it all. It's the songs, the swagger, the soundtrack of a decade. Celebrating Is This It and a golden era of indie. All this week on Double J.

0: On Double J and ABC Country, this is Tower of Song with Henry Waggons.
1: Well, hello there. Forget about daylight savings or synchronising your watches. The clocks are spinning at the speed of light here in the Tower of Song. I'm Henry Waggons. Tonight, this crazy temporal vortex is sparked by a new song called American Midnight by the Jayhawks, no less. Even though it's 7 p.m. right now, it's actually midnight in the Tower of Song tonight. Boom, boom. I won't do all 12. Tell me your favourite midnight melodies, midnight songs. Also, Lucinda Williams' album Car Wheels on a Gravel Road has a birthday this week. Let's celebrate its legacy and influence on so many artists. I'm talking Waxahachie, Hatchy, MJ Lenderman and more. Also, new music abounds. Margot Price, Fountain Lakes, Lamb Chop and Roy's son, Alex Orbison. Postcard from Queenie, no less. But let's kick off, though, with a new tune from the Wild West's Carla Genevieve. Get out the blue tack, because it finally broke me. Tower of Song, let's have fun tonight. I'm glad you're here.

0: I love the sound of that kick drum, don't you? A real loose fairground sing-along courtesy of, did you recognise the voice, Nathaniel Rateliff, without the night sweats. He's replaced them with Felice County Fair. The name of the song is called Aerosol Ball.
1: What did you call me?
0: Nathaniel Rateliff's new tune echoing through the Tower of Song with me, Henry Waggons. Up top, one of the Wild West's finest songwriters, really involved in the songwriting community, a real amazing gunslinger too, Carla Genève, with her new single, Finally Broke Me. You have been throwing your favourite midnight songs at me. I've asked you a little mini theme in the second hour of the Tower of Song, which is where you find yourself. I'll be doing a little mini theme inspired by the Jayhawks, the most commonly mentioned songs, this one.
2: After midnight, we're gonna let it all hang.
0: There's probably no one cooler and more laid back than JJ Cale. He's always got this groove and it's effortless as hell. I'm so jealous. Oh, doesn't even care about us.

0: time.
1: Yes. Send me in your midnight songs. You can get me on social media anywhere you like, at Henry Wagons, or 0408 34 55 55. A lot of mention of a certain Willie Nelson song too. Do you know what it is? I reckon you do. Also, have you ever wondered what Roy Orbison's son would sound like? What a legacy to live up to. You'll hear him, Alex Orbison, in just a sec. But right here, right now, one of the queens of Americana, and in fact, the first kind of country twangy act to ever be signed to Jack White's label, Third Man Records. She's no stranger to the Tower of Song either, Margot Price. She's putting out a new album. She's announced that it's called Days of Unrest, and I'm going to be at Unrest until it comes out. So settle me down, Margot. Get that album out. Here's a cut from it called Oval Room. You're in the Tower of Song. Midnight songs, give them to me.

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Guess what? Doesn't sound anything like him whatsoever, but maybe that's a good thing. That there was the youngest son of the Big O, Alex Orbison. How's that? Fair Weathered Friend, the title track from his latest release. And yes, the youngest son in the Orbison family line. He's in charge of the estate and also an avid drummer. Actually, he plays sort of session drums in a bunch of bands, including the Allman Betts band, which is very much associated with all the kids of the Allman Brothers. So, you know, he's getting in on that sort of next gen scene. But it's pretty unusual for Alex to step into the spotlight. He's releasing in his own music. I thought you'd be curious to hear what the next-gen Orbisons sound like. How's that? Prior to that, we also heard Ray Wiley Hubbard, the gravelly Oklahoma-born, Texas-raised songwriter, probably most famous for this song. Snake farm.

That's his big hit, but he's released new music, which I like, and it's got that swamp-filled groove too. Dog or Wolf is the tune you heard from upcoming Ray Wiley Hubbard album, Reel to Reel for Real, with an interjection of words and numerals. You'll figure it out. Up top, a brand new single from none other than Americana queen Margot Price, just announcing Days of Unrest, her upcoming record. We heard her political tune for the moment, Oval Room. I always agree with what Margot says. Coming up really, really soon, a local band called Fountain Lakes, who are about to cross the oceans and start an artist residency in Iceland. It's true. It's not an itinerary I often talk about in the Tara song.

0: But there you go. You'll hear what Fountain Lake sounds like pretty soon in the show. You're in the Tower of Song with Henry Wagons. Right here, right now, a band very much associated with the kind of indie country scene, alongside the likes of Bill Callahan, Bonnie Prince Billy. You're a fan of Lamb Chop. They haven't put out new music in a fair while. Kurt Wagner, of course, the lead singer, has got a deep indie baritone. They've just announced new album Punching the Clown. It's coming out in late August. Do you want to hear a single from it? It's been a while since you've heard some Lamb Chop. Let's go, Kurt. Here's the New World Wave. Always lo-fi, lot of room, lot of grit, a lot of strangeness, and this is no exception. Tower of Song on Double J, simulcast on ABC Country. Let's get our protein count up, shall we? Lamb Chop.
1: And Harry was a butcher. Loretta did the books. And Conrad was their only son. And I was born to be a clerk. I trained to be a teacher, but I couldn't find the work. I just wasn't cut out. I had some time to burn, and I must eat and must taste. The show is over. What a waste. 1929. To Harry and Loretta, a child was to be had. They called him Easy Buckets. My brother called him Dad. Not putting the hot dog in the bun for me. And there's one thing's gonna slow me down. My sleeves drag through the mud.

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They say he sold his guitar for a car. Time waited, you bring the eyes. Must have missed the bucket. Well, how's that going down?

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Like, how did I earn this? I'm afraid I'll just hurt it. Also, I burn it down and collect the insurance.

What an epic song from a man that is no stranger to the listening room of the Tower of Song, Kevin Morby, from his epic album Little Wide Open, one of Double J's favourite albums of the year so far. Of course, featuring the iconic spoken word of one of Kevin Morby's favourite artists, Lucinda Williams, in and amongst that tune, Natural Disaster. It will not be the last word you hear from Lucinda in the Tower tonight, because this very week, Car Wheels on a Gravel Road, arguably my favourite Lucinda Williams album, is celebrating its birthday. So we're going to celebrate her and Lucinda Williams' legacy on people like Kevin Morby a little later in the show. So if you're a fan of that epic songwriting and that beautiful southern drawl that Lucinda Williams has, stay tuned to the Tower tonight. Kevin Morby, of course, coming to Australia later in the year too. I'm looking forward to seeing that show. He's supposed to be so excellent live. Prior to that, we heard from an artist new to me, Maya DeVitri. She's actually made her fifth studio album called All My Faith. We heard the title track from it. I'm actually watching, this is a side quest here, but I'm watching the third season, maybe the second or third season of Only Murders in the Building with my family, my wife and my daughter and my little pug. We're sitting there watching TV, and the Martin Short character says to the Meryl Streep character while Meryl Streep's auditioning that all an actor wants to hear who's been in obscurity for a long time is the phrase from the director, "Oh my God, where have you been?" Maya DeVitri, where have you been? I'm so happy to hear All My Faith. What an incredible tune it is. I'm excited about the rest of the album. I'm going to give it a listen. Up top, brand new music from Lamb Chop, the new world wave. A little bit of lo-fi combined with some sort of orchestral choir. It's the kind of genius that Kurt Wagner is no stranger to. Their album, Punching the Clown, comes out August 21. This year, as I said, in just around the corner, we'll be celebrating Lucinda Williams' Car Wheels on a Gravel Road. And yes, in the second hour of Tower, we will be getting to our midnight theme at around the top of the clock. But we got more to do in the meantime. Let's talk about Fountain Lakes. It's the duo between two Tower of Song favourites, Jack Tonks and Emma Heaney. They've formed a duo called Fountain Lakes. Yes, it sounds like a very early reality TV show. It sounds like a shopping centre you don't want to visit with a bad food court, but Fountain Lakes sound incredible. And the cavernous, beautiful harmonies have brought them all the way to an artist residency in Iceland. I hope they run into Björk. I can't wait to hear more. I need to get sent a postcard from Iceland from Fountain Lakes. Speaking of which, a postcard to the Tower coming up very, very soon from one of our faves, Queenie, just around the corner. But you want to hear what got them across the oceans and into the northern latitudes of the northern hemisphere all the way in Iceland? Here's Fountain Lakes from their brand new EP, Junkyard of Lost Hearts. Here's Castaway. Tower of Song, Henry Wagons.

0: Postcards to the Tower on Tower of Song.
1: G'day, Hank. It's Queenie. Thought I'd send a postcard to the tower. I'm currently writing to you from a windy peak in Eden, New South Wales, on beautiful Yuin country. I'm looking for whales, but I think they might be shy because I haven't seen one yet. I'm on the road after an intimate show at Abbotsford Convent the other night with my girls Wilson and Ketchy for the Wildflower Winter Sessions. We all got to play with a mini orchestra of strings and it was sick. I'm about to dig in to a tomato cheese and basil sanger, which I know would be right up your alley, perhaps with an additional margarita in tow. On the way up here, I've been cranking the new Cavs album, Sojourn. It's phenomenal and you gotta give it a listen. This is the last stretch before we get to Churros Head. I've had 3 soy lattes and I am ready to potter on the beach. And Winter Beach is my favourite. You can take the girl out of Tassie, but you can't take Tassie out of the girl. I've been pretty busy making promo for my new album Pleasance while we've been on the road. And I know you know how much I love making reels. Anyway, I hope you're well. I'll see you soon. This is Queenie signing off.

Henry Wagons, Tower of Song is where you find yourself nestled up in my armpit here in the beanbag in the Tower of Song listening room. A big thank you to the amazing Queenie for sending me a postcard. Good luck hurtling down the highway. Queenie's new record, Pleasance, comes out August 21. That was a tune, Vivid. What a vocalist she is. Great songwriter too. I'm a fan. Prior to that, the sprawling narrative about a kind of scooter. Digby Ayton has written a song about his bike / electric scooter called Illawarra Flame. I presume it had a good paint job. It's well detailed. Interesting work. I really like it. His new release, Behind the Times, comes out as the month turns. Up top, Fountain Lakes are heading over to an artist residency in Iceland. I look forward to those stories of running into Björk in the frozen aisle at the supermarket, maybe Sigur Rós on a lonely cliff, perhaps. I can't wait to hear the music they create. Indeed, Jack Tonks, Emma Heaney, both work that I play in their solo incarnations at various times in the Tower of Song, but when they cross the streams, they are Fountain Lakes. Heading to Iceland, we heard the tune Castaway from upcoming release Junkyard of Lost Hearts. I wish you well on your travels. At around this time, 28 years ago, the incredibly influential Lucinda Williams' album Car Wheels on a Gravel Road came out. At the time, in the late 90s, I was loving Johnny Cash. I was loving the outlaw stuff, and I found Lucinda was in rare air. So much country music in the 90s was kind of uptight and kind of try-hard. Everyone seemed to care so much about the cut of their goatee and the weird shirts they were wearing and the polish on their cowboy boots and the bedazzlement. But Johnny Cash, of course, had this effortlessness to his music, effortless cool and darkness. And I feel like Lucinda was an artist that matched it. Her music seems so effortless and just authentic. Car Wheels on a Gravel Road really connected with me back at the time, and I want to celebrate its birthday alongside all of the more contemporary artists that Lucinda has inspired. Here's the title track, if you don't mind. Happy birthday, Car Wheels on a Gravel Road. Tower of Song, Henry Wagons. 28th birthday. Let's go. They're my favourite birthdays.

It's one of the founding pioneers of the modern alt-country kind of slacker sound. We heard up top the title track, of course, Car Wheels on a Gravel Road by the one, the only God of Americana, Lucinda Williams. Following that, arguably one of her biggest fans, Waxahachie, teaming up with another one of her biggest fans and most buzzy artists in the jangly world, MJ Lenderman, teaming up on a highly Lucinda-influenced tune, Right Back to It, from Waxahachie's album from a few years back, Tiger's Blood. Earlier on in the show, if you might remember, I played the Kevin Morby song where he had Lucinda guest as a spoken word sort of outro on his tune, Natural Disaster. Now, it was Waxahachie, Kevin Morby's partner, Katie Crutchfield, who's incidentally just had a baby. Congratulations, you two. It was Waxahachie that got Kevin Morby into Lucinda to the point that Kevin wanted her on one of his tunes. Look, this is a highly influential new Americana sound influenced by Lucinda. It's why we're doing this. And last but definitely not least, Alinda Zagara, the lead singer of Hooray for the Riff Raff, taken on Lucinda classic Drunken Angel, who Lucinda originally wrote about Blaze Foley. Alinda was part of a cast recording of a whole production about Blaze Foley, where she took to that their tune in such fine style. Can you hear the clock tower? I'm not going to go all the way to 12, and it doesn't even sound like a clock tower. But inspired by a new Jayhawks tune called American Midnight that they've just put out. Of course, the Jayhawks, legendary band out of Minneapolis, have been around for decades. Beautiful harmonies. Their song made me realise how many incredible tunes are written in and around midnight. Midnight Run by Charlie Crockett from Simon. How about Midnight Nan by Nick Cave and the Bad Seeds from McColl? Hamburger Midnight by Little Feet. I don't know that tune, actually. Midnight Creeper, Elton John. Midnight Rider by the Ombras. Oh, that's a tune. How about Patti Smith's cover of Midnight Rider? Now, Midnight Rider's been mentioned a whole bunch of times. Of course, Willie Nelson's classic road tune. You will hear a cover of Midnight Rider coming up just in a sec, but done by some local geniuses. I'll show you in just a sec. But we're going to play some midnight songs that you have helped curate, people here in the listening room of the Tower of Song. But let's start with the song that inspired the whole shebang. Here's American Midnight, a new tune from the Jayhawks.

Tara's song, Henry Wagons, in tribute to the birthday of Car Wheels on a Gravel Road, Lucinda Williams' highly influential album from 1998, coming out around 28 years ago. It's not a milestone birthday, but I feel like at this time of year, I've got to tip my hat to that record, my goodness me.

Heavyweight Songcraft is what we do in the Tower of Song. That's where you find yourself with me, Henry Waggins, on Double J, simulcast on ABC Country. We are celebrating an oh-so dynamic and inspiring topic, midnight. When the midnight hour turns, when the house is empty and everything is dark, or perhaps you're at a dive bar propping up a bar stool, tears into your beer. Either way, it's incredibly evocative and inspirational, and so many songs have been written about when you're supposed to be turning into a pumpkin at midnight. Up top, I loved the Jayhawks' new single, American Midnight. Awesome tune, reminding me of songs from decades past. Got a hefty rock jangle combined with their harmonies. The Jayhawks' Sanctuary Park comes out at the end of August. Inspiring the whole bracket of music, did you enjoy the Dusty Millers featuring Lisa Miller, Loretta Miller and Tracy Miller? You see what's going on there. Taking on the Allman Brothers Midnight Rider. My favourite version's Willie Nelson's version. It's kind of also played for Tim, who won Guess Who a few weeks back, and he just suggested, hey, just play anything by Willie Nelson. It wasn't by Willie Nelson. Kind of my favourite version of that song is by Willie Nelson. Does that count, Tim? I'll give you another tune, don't worry, in future weeks. Midnight at the Movies from the legendary Justin Towns Earl, the title track from his breakthrough record, What a Tune. And last but not least, at the request of regular listener Chris, Logan Ledger's Midnight in LA, another cinematic, lonely banger. What a tune. A lot of people on the text line 0408 345 555 mentioning this tune. Talk about the midnight gambler, the one you never seen before. Of course, Midnight Rambler by the Rolling Stones, an epic tune from Exile. It's one of the most perfect, jangly, twangy rock songs there is. But at the risk of tempting too many people with a taste of this tune, what we love in the Tower of Song is music that hovers in space and time. And in actual fact, the Rolling Stones have put out a new album this year. It's a little unheralded. Perhaps you didn't even know. They've put out a new record called Foreign Tongues. And Rolling Stones, they're big music fans, so of course they're still going to make good records because they know what a good rock album should sound like. Do you reckon they still got it? Here's Ringin' Hollow. We got your favourite game in mind, Guess Who, coming up in the Tower soon too. Hover those thumbs over the smartphone screen. Get ready. Here's the Stones.

from Nashville, Tennessee. There's a long story behind that, but I won't bother you with it now. It's not that good. Raylan Baxter. He is the son of legendary pedal steel player Bucky Baxter, so music pulses through his veins. The Fool, the name of the tune. Again, I'm loving the effortless cool in a lot of the southern tunes that I'm playing today. We also heard from Creekbed Carter Hogan, a different brand, a political tune from upcoming record Peasants Revolt on the Oso cool label Garhole. Cut Bank of Cleves, casting judgment and a new political perspective on ancient Christian religion, not afraid to make a controversial statement, is Creekbed Carter Hogan. In the best possible way, up top, rock and roll, with a little jangle, just the way it should be, as always, perfectly loose. I think the Rolling Stones are in prime form on their latest record, Foreign Tongues. It could be a tune from Exile. I had a text from Tim in Oakley. Hey, Henry, I'm getting Girl with the Faraway Eyes vibes from the Stones. Exactly. It's a tune that could have been written in their prime, and my goodness me, Mick is sounded in full voice, and I love how Keith is cutting across with his legendary backing vocals too. Really impressed with the new Rolling Stones, when to be honest, I didn't think I would be. How's that? Were you equally impressed? 0408 345 555. There ain't much time, actually. Actually, forget I asked, because we're about to play Guess Who, and that number must be used for the guess of this song. I need both elements of this collaboration. We heard Midnight Rambler, a grab from that epic Stones tune earlier. We played a whole bunch of Midnight tunes, but this song is a Midnight-themed collaboration for Guess Who. That's the only clue you'll get. Before the show rounds out, let's play your favourite game and mine, Guess Who. You can text me 0408 345 555, or on socials where you like at Henry Wagons, as soon as you know both elements of this Midnight collaboration. You could win a future request in the Tower of Song program, just like Tim did tonight. Who is it?

0: come and scoop you. This was some good fun. We had a great time. I wonder where you are now. So if you hear this,
1: a big congratulations to Nick from Northcote, first person to guess the fact that that jangly collab was between the incredible instrumental band Currumbin and soul singer from Texas, Texas's own Leon Bridges, with the tune Midnight. Well done, Nick. You a first-time winner? Text me in your requests as soon as you can for a future ep, if you don't mind. Thanks so much, everyone, for burning the midnight hour with me tonight. Awesome theme, and thanks to everyone who sent me in your songs. It was great celebrating the legacy of Lucinda Williams, hearing some brand new tunes from the likes of Margot Price. What do you think of that Alex Orbison tune? Roy's Son, that was pretty cool. Great to hear from Lamb Chop, and also music from an artist new to me, Maya DeVitri, was a highlight. Love that Jayhawks new tune too. Lots more in the tower in the coming weeks. I'll be back same time, same place next Monday from 7. Space Cowboys, Space Cowgirls, cosmic cosmonauts of all kinds. Keep warm, stay safe. Listen back to the show on the ABC Listen app. I'm really proud of this playlist tonight. I think it'll grow with multiple listens. Watch it. It's a petri dish that will become the perfect monster. Let it grow. See you next Monday, everyone. Much love. Henry Wagons out.

album that kickstarted a generation of indie rock. Is This It by The Strokes? New York City cool, rock and roll bangers and dance floor fillers. From Arctic Monkeys to LCD Sound System and the Yeah Yeah Yeahs, we've got it all. It's the songs, the swagger, the soundtrack of a decade. Celebrating Is This It and a golden era of indie. All this week on Double J.

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0: Mornings on Double J are a very special time. 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
1: 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Yep.
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2: Fuck a app, I need me some IRL. I'm on the clock, just give me your ASL. Fuck a plan B, baby, it's no big deal. I'm already 10 weeks in maternity. Fuck a single mom, I'm not judgmental. In my sweatpants and some juicy hentai. Fuck a

Queenscliff Music Festival is returning to Victoria this summer with a stellar lineup of Australian talent. You can catch Baker Boy, Peter Garrett and the Alter Egos, Lime Cordial, Kate Miller Heidke, Magic Dirt, Meg Mac, and so many more, all in one place. The festival is family friendly and there's something for everyone to get around. It's all happening Friday the 27th to Sunday the 29th of November. What a way to kick off summer. Check out the full lineup and catch wind of more tours at the Double J website.

gasket blue out on highway, yeah, whatever. 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

this morning with a bad hangover, and my penis was missing again. 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

Money criminal, but I don't know. Oh, we make it.

Oh, fuck you, I'm

James Blake is coming for his first Australian tour since 2019. With his new album, Trying Times, in hand, he's got a string of East Coast shows this December. Catch James Blake in Brisbane, Sydney, and Melbourne. Plus, Queens of the Stone Age are returning down under for some of their biggest shows ever. They're bringing along some kick-ass supports too, including one of the wildest cold acts of the 90s, Primus, and the unstoppable Tropical F-Storm. Queens of the Stone Age are here from Tuesday, December 8th, hitting venues in South Australia, Tasmania, and then along the East Coast. For dates and info on these tours and more, head to the Double J website.

Hey, Karen Lang here. This week on Double J, we're celebrating the album that kickstarted a generation of indie rock. Is This It by The Strokes. New York City cool, rock and roll bangers and dance floor fillers. From Arctic Monkeys to LCD Sound System and the Yeah Yeah Yeahs, we've got it all. It's the songs, the swagger, the soundtrack of a decade. Celebrating Is This It and a golden era of indie. All this week on Double J.

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have a conversation. What's the deal with these crooked contracts? You're just like my dad, leave a trail of destruction. 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
3: 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Sydney four-piece made it in Los Angeles with

There was a little drawing of a heart next to that, followed by an exclamation mark. The back of his was covered in stuff like, Brandon is not a very nice guy, but Alex is so nice. And that had an exclamation thing too.

Queenscliff Music Festival is returning to Victoria this summer with a stellar lineup of Australian talent. You can catch Baker Boy, Peter Garrett and the Alter Egos, Lime Cordial, Kate Miller-Heidke, Magic Dirt, Meg Mac, and so many more, all in one place. The festival is family-friendly, and there's something for everyone to get around. It's all happening Friday the 27th to Sunday the 29th of November. What a way to kick off summer. Check out the full lineup and catch wind of more tours at the Double J website.

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For the bass, move through it. We the rhythm, can't lose it. Move through the music, this the time, don't lose it. For the bass, move through it. We the rhythm.

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Kaz Tran here, inviting you to hang out with me on Weekend Arvos on Double J. Whether you're digging around in the backyard, cooking up a storm in the kitchen, or heading back from a big day of sport, I've got the perfect soundtrack. Fresh picks and a stack of faves to lift the mood, even if you're knee-deep in the dreaded washing.

The harvest left no food for you to eat. You cannibal, you meat eater, you see. But I have seen the same, I know the shame in your defeat.

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2: And a very good morning to you. Hello and happy Tuesday. My name is Michael Hing and you are listening to Double J Mornings. Hope you're having a good morning. Hope you're enjoying the sunshine, the wind, the rain, wherever you are across this country. But whatever your situation, I got some tunes for you this morning. 3 hours of powerful music from silly to serious. Including something for our feature record, Body Type. Remember, Body Type, if you're listening, come on the show. We'd love to chat to you this week. Going to put on some live music from The Strokes as well. I mean, we're just going to have a good morning. New music from The Temper Trap coming up soon. But to kick things off, let's go back 20 years to Boy From School's... Sorry, to Hot Chips, Boy From School. I mean, that's a fun beat. If you haven't had a coffee this morning... maybe this could be a stand-in for it. You're listening to Double J.

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1: You're listening to Double J. We kick things off there with Hot Chip Boy from School. Also, The Temper Trap with Runaways in there. Rowena Wise heading out on tour soon. Diamond in the Rough. And just then, new music from Canadian singer Lisa LeBlanc. A whole lot of talk in the name of that track. Now, usually, I mean, previously a lot of Lisa LeBlanc's work has been in French language, but that's a cool like throwback rock number. Hey, like for 2026, it's a little bit B-52, some like surf rock guitar in there, kind of like 50s styling as well, and a song about someone who talks a lot and doesn't shut up. So, bearing that in mind, let's put on some more music. Coming up soon, got some Vince Staples for you, Little Sims on the way as well, and new music from Body Type, our feature record. This is Jack Ladder, Double J.

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1: Introducing Kiwi-born, Melbourne-based artist DC Maxwell. 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
2: Man, it seems lonely up in the Tower of Song. 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
1: And PJ Harvey turns her gaze to the stars on new single, Voyager.

That is Fully Yeah. Fading out there on Double J. Before that, we played you Vince Staples with Cotton, Little Sims in there as well with Flood, and Jack Ladder and the Dreamlanders back from 2011 gave us Cold Feet. If you're wondering who the Dreamlanders are, I mean, they're a bunch of meme lords. It's Kieran J. Callanan, it's Donny Benet, Lawrence Pike in there as well. Anyway, Double J is the station you're listening to. My name is Michael Hing. Coming up soon, something from your feature record, the new one from Body Type. Originally from, I think, WA. They're now sort of Sydney Wollongong or Sydney Illawarra types, and kind of beautiful, wonderful, thoughtful music. Their new album, Tally, has really spoken to me. I love torment. I love tormented music. There's a bit of that in there. Anyway, very thrilled that it's a feature record all this week. Towards the end of the hour,

Going to take you back to a classic Bat for Lashes track. And if you stick around a little later, I've got some live music from Da Strokes. That's all happening this morning. And new music from Beck. I mean, it's a great morning. But right now, let's go to the UK. It's indie rock from the 2000s. This is We Were Promised Jetpacks. Quiet Little Voices. Double J. Hope you're having a good morning.

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2: 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I'm Sophie.
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2: And our album, Tally, is this week's feature album on Double J. This track is called Sick Bag. I have a bit of a tendency of wanting to put big epic bridges in the songs that I write and contribute to the band. One of my favourite bands of all time is Deer Hunter, and I feel like we kind of nailed that at the ending of this one, maybe? Am I allowed to say that about my own song? Anyway, this is Sick Bag. Enjoy.

Brand new music there from Body Type. Sick Bag is the name of that track from our feature record all this week, Tally. And, you know, just I'm really loving the album. I think they've made something really cool. Really, you know, a Sydney four-piece, garage kind of punk rock. They've been at it for about 10 years. You can go back in the archives and find their Take 5 they did with Zanro. But yeah, this record, Tally, just came out about 4 days ago, and I love it. I really love it. It's inspired by sculptor, painter, and printmaker Louise Bourgeois, or Bourges. Have I said this before? I mean, what other radio station is playing songs inspired by sculptors? You know? You're not getting that on Triple M. You're not getting that on Mix. Is it still called Mix? No, it's called Kiss now, isn't it? They're not doing Rodan-inspired music on Mix. Anyway, this is Vicar and Linda. You're a Double J.

Hey, Karen Lang here. This week on Double J, we're celebrating the album that kickstarted a generation of indie rock. Is This It by The Strokes?

0: and dance floor fillers. From Arctic Monkeys to LCD Sound System and the Yeah Yeah Yeahs, we've got it all. It's the songs, the swagger, the soundtrack of a decade. Celebrating Is This It? And a golden era of indie. All this week on Double J.
1: We walked arm in arm, but I didn't feel his touch. The desire I'd first tried to hide, that tingling inside, was gone.

said you'd take me away. That we'd work things out, and I didn't want to tell him. But it was then I had to say.

0: That's Matt for Lashes there. What's a Girl to Do?
1: On Double J. Before that, we also played you Spike Island by Pulp and Bliss. New music from Vicar and Linda, recently inducted into the Hall of Fame at the Arias. Off the Where Do You Come From record, which just came out in June. Big fan of that record too. I mean, I'm a fan of their music in general. Someone's texted in saying V plus L and then a series of, I think, crying emotions, I think, because it's making them feel sad. I think that's what it is. It's hard because on the old ABC computers, I can't quite read emojis. So my opinion is don't send them in. That's my opinion. Because I can't interpret them because the system is so old I can't read them. They're sort of pixelated and not multicolored. They're just sort of like white and pink and they just look like blurs. So I'm guessing it'll any emojis you sent in. Pavement on the way, as well as some bad dreams. This is Baby Cool with Devotion. You're on Double J.